0: now, Billy. Turn it up. Oh, yeah.
1: Sock it to him,
0: man.
2: Sock
0: it to him now.
2: Kick, boy.
0: Turn it up. Come on. Turn up that bass.
3: Kick, kick.
0: Oh, yeah.
1: Come on, turn it up, bass. Come on.
0: Now, look here.

0: definitely was in the right.
1: Yeah, it's definitely like he was cruising for bruising.
0: Yeah,
2: I don't know, I was really drunk at the time.
3: You just told me it was in Pumpkin Town by 2. Yeah, that's why it doesn't come up on 3rd and 11. So after, I yelling and screaming and telling him why.

0: summer night, would you offer your throat to the wolf with the red roses?
1: Will he offer me his mouth?
0: Yes.
1: Will he offer me his teeth?
0: Yes.
1: Will he offer me his jaws?
0: Yes.
1: Will he offer me his hunger?
0: Yes.
1: Again, will he offer me his hunger?
0: Yes.
1: And will he starve without me?
0: Yes.
1: Then does he love me?
0: Yes.
1: Yes.
0: On a hot summer night, would you offer your throat to the wolf with the red roses?
1: Yes.
0: I bet you say that to all the boys.

passion eyes sparkle, your lips ruby blue, never speak a sound. And you are so gay with Parisian demands. You can run around.

eyes, your eyeshadow and glitter is out of sight. No court is on, could begin.

0: Hello?
1: Lady, we've just kidnapped your husband. Have $800,000 ready by tomorrow night. And lady, no police, or you'll never see your husband alive again.
0: Hello?

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1: Super 60s Classics.
2: Yesterday.
1: From the days of pirate radio.
3: Hey, do you remember?